El Conde Pasa. Simon Garfunkel, great little tune. 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Don't forget you've got Bobby Whitelaw in from 4 o'clock till about 7, so plenty happening. I hope you can join us. This is old Pop Staples.

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1: 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I'm a presenter on the community radio station 2CHR. We are looking for additional presenters for 2CHR and would welcome anyone who may be interested to become part of our 2CHR family of broadcasters. If you have a particular music taste that you would like to share with our listeners in the Maitland and Cessnock local government areas as well as the World Wide Web,

myself, Lord, come on and see by me. Well, my mother have gone and left me. I'm in the world all alone. Come on, Lord, and see by me. Well, my father, he have turned in his back on me, his back on me. Come on, Lord, see by me. Lord, I'm way down here.

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Well, I tell you, I fought tougher men, but I really can't remember when. He kicked like a mule and he bit like a crocodile. I heard him laughing and I heard him cuss, and he reached for his gun, but I pulled mine first. He stood there looking at me and I saw him smile. And he said, son, this world is rough, and if a man's gonna make it, he's gotta be tough. And

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0: That was Devo ending rather abruptly there at 25 minutes to 9. I haven't played hardly any Aussie songs this morning. I'll better amend that. I think we're supposed to play a percentage of Aussie songs throughout the day. I know a lot of other people sort of make up for my my remiss. Here's three.
1: Aussie songs.